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0: Blair Radio 94.7 FM weather, brought to you by National Land Realty. Tonight we'll have increasing clouds with a low around 64. Tomorrow will be mostly cloudy through mid-morning, then gradually clearing with a high near 88, and later that night will be mostly clear with a low around 63. Saturday will be mostly sunny with a high near 86. 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That's the latest weather here on the Blair Radio 94.7 FM weather.
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Tonight we'll have increasing clouds with a low around 64. Tomorrow will be mostly cloudy through mid-morning, then gradually clearing with a high near 88, and later that night will be mostly clear with a low around 63. Saturday will be mostly sunny with a high near 86. 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That's the latest weather here on the Blair Radio 94.7 FM weather.

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I thought by now I would get it. His love for me is unmeasured. Still feel like I could do better. Was paralyzed by depression, but heaven and earth came together. And you came to my rescue. I use my voice as a weapon on earth like it's in heaven. Yeah, I never handled things too well, but I was made

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Using the tools I was given, but being tactful. Went from the pit to raps inside of a Mac 4. With the power size of a Mack truck. I went through the hard times, no bad luck. 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Now I make art like Basil. 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Then I got the dirt off my shoulders like Jay in his prime. I stood on my own two like the veterans talk. If I ever lay down, let it be for some rest. And whenever I'm recharged, let it be at my best. So whenever I'm pouring out all your love to the rest. Now you can go and tell all the rest.

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1: 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It's because I'm short, I know.

man. He came from the school where you didn't eat nothing if you couldn't make it with your own two hands. He was backwoods, backwards, use words like no sir, yes ma'am, by God be darned. Hell yeah, I'm a

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1: 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Today will be foggy but otherwise cloudy, then gradually becoming mostly sunny with a high near 88, and later tonight will be mostly clear with a low around 63. Tomorrow we'll have chances of showers and thunderstorms at 20% with mostly sunny weather and a high near 86. 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That's latest weather here on the Blair Radio 94.7 FM Weather.
2: 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The city of Blair is proud to recognize Officer Jedsa Titus as the August Hometown First Responder of the Month. Since joining the Blair Police Department in April of 2025, Officer Titus has made a positive impact through her dedication to public service, professionalism, and compassion. Whether assisting those experience difficult moments, organize community events like National Night Out, or serving the department's community service officer, she consistently demonstrates a commitment of making Blair a safer and stronger community. Officer Titus believes that kindness, empathy, and treating others with dignity are at the heart of effective policing, and her passion for serving children, vulnerable individuals, and community shines through in everything she does. Congratulations, Officer Titus, and thank you. Last night during the Blair Volunteer Fire and Rescue August business meeting, several members were recognized with the Hearst Jaws of Life Green Cross Award. The Green Cross is a symbol of recognition presented to first responders who have used Hearst's Jaws of Life rescue tools to help save a life. During the month of June, these members responded to a motor vehicle crash where they used our rescue tools and extracted a patient from a vehicle. Teamwork, training, dedication helped make the difference when it mattered the most. Congratulations to members recognized: Firefighter Caleb Nicholson, Firefighter Blake Gutschow, Firefighter Jacob Rogue, Firefighter Lillian Tallis, Firefighter EMT David McIntosh, Firefighter EMT Jake Dunn. Please join us in congratulating these members on receiving this well-deserved recognition and thanking them for their continued dedication to serving the community. Jake Dunn came into the studio Wednesday, August 5th, to talk about the month ahead and what's happening in the city of Blair. Leading off the conversation was about the entrance to the enhanced chatbot called BearBot. The new chatbot replaces the old one with upgrades to archive access. It's able to also dig into the city's laserfish repository for the information that can be dated back to the 1800s. This is a system that is monitored by staff of Blair City Hall and is continuing to learn for more accurate answers. Then road infrastructure construction updates were mentioned regarding Black Elkhart, Nyhart Park, Airport, and U.S. Highway 30. Safe Streets for All has a map that individuals may enter requests for safety updates, and they will have an open house on August 25th at 4:30 p.m. The pool's last day is coming up tomorrow, August 8th, but the splash pad will remain open with good weather. Watch the full interview on Blair Radio's YouTube channel. City Fort Calhoun is inviting everyone to join them for a fun-filled back-to-school movie night hosted in partnership with the Pioneers for Education. That's coming up Friday, August 14th, featuring movie Ralph Breaks the Internet. Pretzels on the Go, Monster Dog LLC, Cotton Candy, Sugar High will be there as well. Bring your blankets, lawn chairs, family, and fun friends will celebrate the start of the new school year with an evening of fun, food, and community. Who's ready for a night of music, dancing, and celebration? You can join the Tacoma Fire and Rescue as they celebrate 135 years with an unforgettable street dance coming up Saturday, August 29th, 7 to 11 at the Tipsy Pig in Tacoma. 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It is Friday, the 7th of August. Let's go ahead and take a look at birthdays to celebrate. If you have a birthday today, happy birthday to you. Sharing a birthday with singer B.J. Thomas, Hooked on a Feeling, was born in 1942. Country singer-songwriter Rodney Crowell was born in 1950. Actor Wayne Knight was born in 1955. Actor David Duchovny was born in 1960. Actress Charlize Theron was born in 1975. NHL center Sidney Crosby was born in 1987. And NFL quarterback Jalen Hurts was born in 1998. There you go. Celebrate the birthdays. 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For Blair Radio News, I'm Kelly Johnson.
3: Good Friday morning. We just have today to get through before we can enjoy the weekend, and a couple things coming up as we get into the weekend. But right now, taking a quick look outside, foggy again today, 66 degrees on our way to a high today, about 86 degrees with morning's fog followed by afternoon sun, just like yesterday was supposed to be. Didn't quite end up being that way, but and we'll see if it happens today. So coming up, we'll talk about events and activities that are going to be happening, like Pack the Park coming your way tomorrow, as well as a lot of celebrations of back to school coming your way. So again, we'll talk about that. Keep you going with a mix of music, news, weather. It's all about Blair, Washington County, and the surrounding area on 94.7 BlairRadio.com.
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5: Breaker 19, this here's a rubber duck. You got a copy on me, Big Ben? Come on. Yeah, 10-4, Big Ben, for sure, for sure. By golly, it's clean clear to Flagtown. Come on. Yeah, it's a big 10-4 there, Big Ben. Yeah, we definitely got the front door, good buddy. Mercy sakes alive, looks like we got us a convoy.
6: It was the dark of the moon on the 6th of June in a Kenworth pulling logs. Cab over Pete with a reefer on and a Jimmy hauling hogs. We is heading for Bear on I-10 about a mile out of Shaky Town. I says, Pigpen, this here's a rubber duck and I'm about to put the hammer down.

0: and this here's a duck. And you want to back off them hogs? 10-4, about 5 miles or so. 10, roger. Them hogs is getting intense up here.
1: By the time we got into Tulsa Town, we had 85 trucks in all. But they's a roadblock up on the Cloverleaf, and them bears was wall to wall. Yeah, them smokies as thick as bugs on a bumper. They even had a bear in the air. I says, calling all trucks, this here is the duck. We about to go

0: Big Ben. Negatory, Big Ben. You're still too close. Yeah, them hawks are starting to close up my sinuses. Mercy sakes, you better back off another 10.
1: Well, we rolled up Interstate 44 like a rocket sled on rails. We tore up all of our swindle sheets and left them setting on the scales. By the time we hit that Chi-town, them bears was getting smart. They'd brought up some reinforcements from the Illinois National Guard. There's armored cars and tanks and jeeps and rigs of every size. Yeah, them chicken coops was full of bears and choppers filled the skies. Well, we shot the line, we went for broke with 1,000 screaming trucks and 11 long-haired friends of Jesus in a chartreuse microbus.
0: Yeah, rubber duck to sodbuster. Come on there, yeah, 10-4 sodbuster. Listen, you want to put that microbus in behind that suicide jockey? Yeah, he's hauling dynamite and he needs all the help he can get.
1: Well, we laid a strip for the Jersey Shore and prepared to cross the line. I could see the bridge was lined with bears, but it didn't have a doggone dime. I says, Pigpen, this here's a rubber duck. We just ain't gonna pay no toll. So we crashed the gate doing 98. I says, let them truckers

Omaha. Well, they also want to be the them hogs out there for sure. Well, mercy sakes, good buddy. We're going to back on out here, so keep the bugs off your glass and the bears off your...

continuing through this Friday morning. A lot of things happening around us. We do have our community calendar, our church calendar coming up. We'll be talking about a lot of events there. But I do want to highlight tomorrow, we do have Pack the Park, and that is going on at the Blair Youth Sports Complex, starting at 6, going till 9 o'clock. And they'll be giving away shoes, they'll be giving away notebooks, pencils, all the stuff to be able to get your kids ready for school. So again, that is going on tomorrow. We'll talk more about that as we continue on. Fog this morning, sun this afternoon, a high around 86. Detailed look at the forecast coming up in a bit. But right now, it's a mix of music to help you through your day on 94.7 BlairRadio.com.

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1: Blair Radio 94.7 FM Weather, brought to you by National Land Realty. Today will be foggy but otherwise cloudy, then gradually becoming mostly sunny with a high near 88, and later tonight will be mostly clear with a low around 63. Tomorrow we'll have chances of showers and thunderstorms at 20% with mostly sunny weather and a high near 86. 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

0: keeping informed of news and events that are around us. It's Just the Facts. Every hour at the top of the hour, we'll bring you news. You can pick up Just the Facts. It is out at newsstands right now at Taylor's, at Casey's, at Family Fair, as well as the Blair Public Library. 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It's always free. Thank you to sponsors. Again, we want to say thank you to WC Real Estate, Hinton Trenching, as well as we have Nick Hall Insurance Agency, and the list continues to grow. Green Roof Storage is a part of that as well. We've had Blair Crossing. Again, sponsors making sure that you can get the news you need for free. 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

just a couple songs away from 7 o'clock on 94.7 BlairRadio.com. It is foggy outside as I look out the window right now with about 71 degrees on our way to a high of 86. A little bit warmer as we see the warming trend continuing on. What do they say? 90 days after a lot of fog, you're going to see some weather. So that puts us in early November. We'll see what we get at that point in time. Let's go ahead and take a look at the closing commodity prices as we get ready for the markets to open. The Chicago Board of Trade closed corn at $4.62 and beans at $11.79. Not much change on anything there. So Tyson Elevator reported corn $4.22 up 2 cents and beans $11.50 up 2 cents. Matheson corn $4.07 up 2 cents. Beans $11.38 up 3 cents. Cargill corn $4.39 up 2 cents, beans $11.57 unchanged. Farmers Union corn $4.08 up a penny, beans $11.29 up a penny. Frontier Co-op corn $4.39 up 2 cents, beans $11.57 up 5 cents, and Elkhorn Valley corn $3.99 up a penny, beans $11.33 up a penny.

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1: 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Today will be foggy but otherwise cloudy, then gradually becoming mostly sunny with a high near 88, and later tonight will be mostly clear with a low around 63. Tomorrow we'll have chances of showers and thunderstorms at 20% with mostly sunny weather and a high near 86. 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That's latest weather here on the Blair Radio 94.7 FM Weather.
2: 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The city of Blair is proud to recognize Officer Jedsa Titus as the August Hometown First Responder of the Month. Since joining the Blair Police Department in April of 2025, Officer Titus has made a positive impact through her dedication to public service, professionalism, and compassion. Whether assisting those experience difficult moments, organize community events like National Night Out, or serving the department's community service officer, she consistently demonstrates a commitment of making Blair a safer and stronger community. Officer Titus believes that kindness, empathy, and treating others with dignity are at the heart of effective policing, and her passion for serving children, vulnerable individuals, and community shines through in everything she does. Congratulations, Officer Titus, and thank you. Last night during the Blair Volunteer Fire and Rescue August business meeting, several members were recognized with the Hearst Jaws of Life Green Cross Award. The Green Cross is a symbol of recognition presented to first responders who have used Hearst's Jaws of Life rescue tools to help save a life. During the month of June, these members responded to a motor vehicle crash where they used our rescue tools and extracted a patient from a vehicle. Teamwork, training, dedication helped make the difference when it mattered the most. Congratulations to members recognized: Firefighter Caleb Nicholson, Firefighter Blake Gutschow, Firefighter Jacob Rogue, Firefighter Lillian Tallis, Firefighter EMT David McIntosh, Firefighter EMT Jake Dunn. Please join us in congratulating these members on receiving this well-deserved recognition and thanking them for their continued dedication to serving the community. Jake Dunn came into the studio Wednesday, August 5th to talk about the month ahead and what's happening in the city of Blair. Leading off the conversation was about the entrance to the enhanced chatbot called BearBot. The new chatbot replaces the old one with upgrades to archive access. It's able to also dig into the city's laserfish repository for the information that can be dated back to the 1800s. This is a system that is monitored by staff of Blair City Hall and is continuing to learn for more accurate answers. Then road infrastructure construction updates were mentioned regarding Black Elkhart, Nyhart Park, Airport, and U.S. Highway 30. Safe Streets for All has a map that individuals may enter requests for safety updates, and they will have an open house on August 25th at 4:30 p.m. The pool's last day is coming up tomorrow, August 8th, but the splash pad will remain open with good weather. Watch the full interview on Blair Radio's YouTube channel. City Fort Calhoun is inviting everyone to join them for a fun-filled back-to-school movie night hosted in partnership with the Pioneers for Education. That's coming up Friday, August 14th, featuring movie Ralph Breaks the Internet. Pretzels on the Go, Monster Dog LLC, Cotton Candy, Sugar High will be there as well. Bring your blankets, lawn chairs, family, and fun friends will celebrate the start of the new school year with an evening of fun, food, and community. Who's ready for a night of music, dancing, and celebration? You can join the Tacoma Fire and Rescue as they celebrate 135 years with an unforgettable street dance coming up Saturday, August 29th, 7 to 11 at the Tipsy Pig in Tacoma. 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Bring your friends, wear your dancing shoes, help celebrate 135 years of service to the amazing community. It's Friday, the 7th of August, right here, and let's go ahead and take a look at some of the things that happened this day in history and some things to celebrate. So today in history, in 1782, George Washington creates the Purple Heart, hence today is Purple Heart Day. In 1909, the first all-female cross-country road trip ended in San Francisco after a 59-day drive from New York. 1947, Norwegian explorer completes 4,300-mile ocean voyage in a wooden raft. Not my idea of fun. 1959, the first U.S. satellite to photograph the Earth is launched. 1974, Philippe Petit walks a tightrope between the Twin Towers. There was a movie on that that came out a couple years ago. Pretty cool. In 1987, Lynn Cox swims into community territory. In 1990, President George H.W. Bush orders Operation Desert Shield. And in 2005, the trapped Russian submarine was rescued. Again, today is National Purple Heart Day, National Lighthouse Day, National Raspberry and Cream Day, National Beach Party Day, I am for that, and National Water Balloon Day. There you go. That's a look at news brought to us by Blair's Memorial Community Hospital, serving Blair, Fort Calhoun, and Tecumseh. 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

0: Blair Radio 94.7 FM weather, brought to you by National Land Realty. Today will be foggy but otherwise cloudy, then gradually becoming mostly sunny with a high near 88, and later tonight will be mostly clear with a low around 63. Tomorrow we'll have chances of showers and thunderstorms at 20% with mostly sunny weather and a high near 86. 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That's latest weather here on the Blair Radio 94.7 FM weather.
1: Today's good news comes at HCSB, Isaiah 42, verse 3. He will not break a bruised reed, and he will not put out a smoldering wick. He will faithfully bring justice.

0: Hi, I'm Sarah Lester. I go to Ott Blair Middle School, and here's the pledge. I pledge allegiance to the flag of the United States of America and to the republic for which it stands, one nation, under God, indivisible, with liberty and justice for all.
1: 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Today will be foggy but otherwise cloudy, then gradually becoming mostly sunny with a high near 88, and later tonight will be mostly clear with a low around 63. Tomorrow, we'll have chances of showers and thunderstorms at 20% with mostly sunny weather and a high near 86. 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That's latest weather here on the Blair Radio 94.7 FM weather.
2: 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The city of Blair is proud to recognize Officer Jedza Titus as the August Hometown First Responder of the Month. Since joining the Blair Police Department in April of 2025, Officer Titus has made a positive impact through her dedication to public service, professionalism, and compassion. Whether assisting those experience difficult moments, organize community events like National Night Out, or serving the department's community service officer, she consistently demonstrates a commitment of making Blair a safer and stronger community. Officer Titus believes that kindness, empathy, and treating others with dignity are at the heart of effective policing, and her passion for serving children, vulnerable individuals, and community shines through in everything she does. Congratulations, Officer Titus, and thank you. Last night during the Blair Volunteer Fire and Rescue August business meeting, several members were recognized with the Hearst Jaws of Life Green Cross Award. The Green Cross is a symbol of recognition presented to first responders who have used Hearst's Jaws of Life rescue tools to help save a life. During the month of June, these members responded to a motor vehicle crash where they used our rescue tools and extracted a patient from a vehicle. Teamwork, training, dedication helped make the difference when it mattered the most. Congratulations to members recognized: Firefighter Caleb Nicholson, Firefighter Blake Gutschow, Firefighter Jacob Rogue, Firefighter Lillian Tallis, Firefighter EMT David McIntosh, Firefighter EMT Jake Dunn. Please join us in congratulating these members on receiving this well-deserved recognition and thanking them for their continued dedication to serving the community. Jake Dunn came into the studio Wednesday, August 5th to talk about the month ahead and what's happening in the city of Blair. Leading off the conversation was about the entrance to the enhanced chatbot called BearBot. The new chatbot replaces the old one with upgrades to archived access. It's able to also dig into the city's laserfish repository for the information that can be dated back to the 1800s. This is a system that is monitored by staff of Blair City Hall and is continuing to learn for more accurate answers. Then road infrastructure construction updates were mentioned regarding Black Elkhart, Nyhart Park, Airport, and U.S. Highway 30. Safe Streets for All has a map that individuals may enter requests for safety updates, and they will have an open house on August 25th at 4:30 p.m. The pool's last day is coming up tomorrow, August 8th, but the splash pad will remain open with good weather. Watch the full interview on Blair Radio's YouTube channel. City Fort Calhoun is inviting everyone to join them for a fun-filled back-to-school movie night hosted in partnership with the Pioneers for Education. That's coming up Friday, August 14th, featuring movie Ralph Breaks the Internet. Pretzels on the Go, Monster Dog LLC, Cotton Candy, Sugar High will be there as well. Bring your blankets, lawn chairs, family, and fun friends will celebrate the start of the new school year with an evening of fun, food, and community. Who's ready for a night of music, dancing, and celebration? You can join the Tacoma Fire and Rescue as they celebrate 135 years with an unforgettable street dance coming up Saturday, August 29th, 7 to 11 at the Tipsy Pig in Tacoma. 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That's a look at news brought to us by Blair's Memorial Community Hospital, serving Blair, Fort Calhoun, and Tecoma. For Blair Radio News, I'm Kelly Johnson.

Continuing through this Friday morning, a lot of things happening around us. We do have our community calendar, our church calendar coming up. We'll be talking about a lot of events there. But I do want to highlight tomorrow, we do have Pack the Park, and that is going on at the Blair Youth Sports Complex, starting at 6, going till 9 o'clock. And they'll be giving away shoes, they'll be giving away notebooks, pencils, all the stuff to be able to get your kids ready for school. So again, that is going on tomorrow. We'll talk more about that as we continue on. Fog this morning, sun this afternoon, a high around 86. Detailed look at the forecast coming up in a bit. But right now, it's a mix of music to help you through your day on 94.7 BlairRadio.com.

0: Blair Radio 94.7 FM weather, brought to you by National Land Realty. Today will be foggy but otherwise cloudy, then gradually becoming mostly sunny with a high near 88, and later tonight will be mostly clear with a low around 63. Tomorrow we'll have chances of showers and thunderstorms at 20% with mostly sunny weather and a high near 86. 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That's latest weather here on the Blair Radio 94.7 FM weather.
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0: keeping you informed of news and events that are around us. It's Just the Facts. Every hour at the top of the hour, we'll bring you news. And you can pick up Just the Facts. It is out at newsstands right now at Taylor's, at Casey's, at Family Fair, as well as the Blair Public Library. 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Click on Just the Facts and be able to read all about it. 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Thank you to sponsors. Again, we want to say thank you to WC Real Estate, Hinton Trenching, as well as we have Nick Hall Insurance Agency, and the list continues to grow. Green Roof Storage is a part of that as well. We've had Blair Crossing. 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
1: Blair Radio 94.7 FM Weather, brought to you by National Land Realty. Today will be foggy but otherwise cloudy, then gradually becoming mostly sunny with a high near 88, and later tonight will be mostly clear with a low around 63. Tomorrow we'll have chances of showers and thunderstorms at 20% with mostly sunny weather and a high near 86. 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That's latest weather here on the Blair Radio 94.7 FM Weather.
2: 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The city of Blair is proud to recognize Officer Jedsa Titus as the August Hometown First Responder of the Month. Since joining the Blair Police Department in April of 2025, Officer Titus has made a positive impact through her dedication to public service, professionalism, and compassion. Whether assisting those experience difficult moments, organize community events like National Night Out, or serving the department's community service officer, she consistently demonstrates a commitment of making Blair a safer and stronger community. Officer Titus believes that kindness, empathy, and treating others with dignity are at the heart of effective policing, and her passion for serving children, vulnerable individuals, and community shines through in everything she does. Congratulations, Officer Titus, and thank you. Last night during the Blair Volunteer Fire and Rescue August business meeting, several members were recognized with the Hearst Jaws of Life Green Cross Award. The Green Cross is a symbol of recognition presented to first responders who have used Hearst's Jaws of Life rescue tools to help save a life. During the month of June, these members responded to a motor vehicle crash where they used our rescue tools and extracted a patient from a vehicle. Teamwork, training, dedication helped make the difference when it mattered the most. Congratulations to members recognized: Firefighter Caleb Nicholson, Firefighter Blake Gutschow, Firefighter Jacob Rogue, Firefighter Lillian Tallis, Firefighter EMT David McIntosh, Firefighter EMT Jake Dunn. Please join us in congratulating these members on receiving this well-deserved recognition and thanking them for their continued dedication to serving the community. Jake Dunn came into the studio Wednesday, August 5th to talk about the month ahead and what's happening in the city of Blair. Leading off the conversation was about the entrance to the enhanced chatbot called BearBot. The new chatbot replaces the old one with upgrades to archive access. It's able to also dig into the city's laserfish repository for the information that can be dated back to the 1800s. This is a system that is monitored by staff of Blair City Hall and is continuing to learn for more accurate answers. Then road infrastructure construction updates were mentioned regarding Black Elkhart, Nyhart Park, Airport, and U.S. Highway 30. Safe Streets for All has a map that individuals may enter requests for safety updates, and they will have an open house on August 25th at 4:30 p.m. The pool's last day is coming up tomorrow, August 8th, but the splash pad will remain open with good weather. Watch the full interview on Blair Radio's YouTube channel. City Fort Calhoun is inviting everyone to join them for a fun-filled back-to-school movie night hosted in partnership with the Pioneers for Education. That's coming up Friday, August 14th, featuring movie Ralph Breaks the Internet. Pretzels on the Go, Monster Dog LLC, Cotton Candy, Sugar High will be there as well. Bring your blankets, lawn chairs, family, and fun friends will celebrate the start of the new school year with an evening of fun, food, and community. Who's ready for a night of music, dancing, and celebration? You can join the Tacoma Fire and Rescue as they celebrate 135 years with an unforgettable street dance coming up Saturday, August 29th, 7 to 11 at the Tipsy Pig in Tacoma. 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It is Friday, the 7th of August. Let's go ahead and take a look at birthdays to celebrate. If you have a birthday today, happy birthday to you. Sharing a birthday with singer B.J. Thomas, Hooked on a Feeling, was born in 1942. Country singer-songwriter Rodney Crowell was born in 1950. Actor Wayne Knight was born in 1955. Actor David Duchovny was born in 1960. Actress Charlize Theron was born in 1975. NHL center Sidney Crosby was born in 1987. And NFL quarterback Jalen Hurts was born in 1998. There you go. Celebrate the birthdays. 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

Continuing through this Friday morning, a lot of things happening around us. We do have our community calendar, our church calendar coming up. We'll be talking about a lot of events there. But I do want to highlight tomorrow, we do have Pack the Park, and that is going on at the Blair Youth Sports Complex, starting at 6, going till 9 o'clock. And they'll be giving away shoes, they'll be giving away notebooks, pencils, all the stuff to be able to get your kids ready for school. So again, that is going on tomorrow. We'll talk more about that as we continue on. Fog this morning, sun this afternoon, a high around 86. Detailed look at the forecast coming up in a bit. 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

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Today will be foggy but otherwise cloudy, then gradually becoming mostly sunny with a high near 88, and later tonight will be mostly clear with a low around 63. Tomorrow we'll have chances of showers and thunderstorms at 20% with mostly sunny weather and a high near 86. 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That's the latest weather here on the Blair Radio 94.7 FM weather.

Today's good news comes at HCSB, Isaiah 42, verse 3. He will not break a bruised reed, and he will not put out a smoldering wick. He will faithfully bring justice.

The first day I got me a fuel pump, and the next day I got me an engine and a trunk. Then I got me a transmission and all the chrome. The little things I could get in

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The back end looked kind of funny too, but we put it together, and when we got through, well, that's when we noticed that we only had one tail fin. About that time, my wife walked out, and I could see in her eyes that she had her doubts. But she opened the door and said, "Honey, take me for a spin." So we drove uptown just to get the tags, and I headed to ride on down Main Drag. I could hear everybody laughing for blocks around.

keeping informed of news and events that are around us. It's Just the Facts. Every hour at the top of the hour, we'll bring you news. And you can pick up Just the Facts. It is out at newsstands right now at Taylor's, at Casey's, at Family Fair, as well as the Blair Public Library. It's just getting around. So you can always go to also the Blair Radio website, blairradio.com. Click on Just the Facts and be able to read all about it. It's always free. Thank you to sponsors. Again, we want to say thank you to WC Real Estate, Hinton Trenching, as well as we have Nick Hall Insurance Agency, and the list continues to grow. Green Roof Storage is a part of that as well. We've had Blair Crossing. Again, sponsors making sure that you can get the news you need for free. It's Just the Facts, and you can find it at Blair Radio.

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1: 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Today will be foggy but otherwise cloudy, then gradually becoming mostly sunny with a high near 88, and later tonight will be mostly clear with a low around 63. Tomorrow we'll have chances of showers and thunderstorms at 20% with mostly sunny weather and a high near 86. 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That's latest weather here on the Blair Radio 94.7 FM Weather.
2: 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The city of Blair is proud to recognize Officer Jedsa Titus as the August Hometown First Responder of the Month. Since joining the Blair Police Department in April of 2025, Officer Titus has made a positive impact through her dedication to public service, professionalism, and compassion. Whether assisting those experience difficult moments, organize community events like National Night Out, or serving the department's community service officer, she consistently demonstrates a commitment of making Blair a safer and stronger community. Officer Titus believes that kindness, empathy, and treating others with dignity are at the heart of effective policing, and her passion for serving children, vulnerable individuals, and community shines through in everything she does. Congratulations, Officer Titus, and thank you. Last night during the Blair Volunteer Fire and Rescue August business meeting, several members were recognized with the Hearst Jaws of Life Green Cross Award. The Green Cross is a symbol of recognition presented to first responders who have used Hearst's Jaws of Life rescue tools to help save a life. During the month of June, these members responded to a motor vehicle crash where they used our rescue tools and extracted a patient from a vehicle. Teamwork, training, dedication helped make the difference when it mattered the most. Congratulations to members recognized: Firefighter Caleb Nicholson, Firefighter Blake Gutschow, Firefighter Jacob Rogue, Firefighter Lillian Tallis, Firefighter EMT David McIntosh, Firefighter EMT Jake Dunn. Please join us in congratulating these members on receiving this well-deserved recognition and thanking them for their continued dedication to serving the community. Jake Dunn came into the studio Wednesday, August 5th to talk about the month ahead and what's happening in the city of Blair. Leading off the conversation was about the entrance to the enhanced chatbot called BearBot. The new chatbot replaces the old one with upgrades to archive access. It's able to also dig into the city's laserfish repository for the information that can be dated back to the 1800s. This is a system that is monitored by staff of Blair City Hall and is continuing to learn for more accurate answers. Then road infrastructure construction updates were mentioned regarding Black Elkhart, Nyhart Park, Airport, and U.S. Highway 30. Safe Streets for All has a map that individuals may enter requests for safety updates, and they will have an open house on August 25th at 4:30 p.m. The pool's last day is coming up tomorrow, August 8th, but the splash pad will remain open with good weather. Watch the full interview on Blair Radio's YouTube channel. City Fort Calhoun is inviting everyone to join them for a fun-filled back-to-school movie night hosted in partnership with the Pioneers for Education. That's coming up Friday, August 14th, featuring movie Ralph Breaks the Internet. Pretzels on the Go, Monster Dog LLC, Cotton Candy, Sugar High will be there as well. Bring your blankets, lawn chairs, family, and fun friends will celebrate the start of the new school year with an evening of fun, food, and community. Who's ready for a night of music, dancing, and celebration? You can join the Tacoma Fire and Rescue as they celebrate 135 years with an unforgettable street dance coming up Saturday, August 29th, 7 to 11 at the Tipsy Pig in Tacoma. 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Bring your friends, wear your dancing shoes, help celebrate 135 years of service to the amazing community. It's Friday, the 7th of August, right here, and let's go ahead and take a look at some of the things that happened this day in history and some things to celebrate. So today in history, in 1782, George Washington creates the Purple Heart, hence today is Purple Heart Day. In 1909, the first all-female cross-country road trip ended in San Francisco after a 59-day drive from New York. 1947, Norwegian explorer completes 4,300-mile ocean voyage in a wooden raft. Not my idea of fun. 1959, the first U.S. satellite to photograph the Earth is launched. 1974, Philippe Petit walks a tightrope between the Twin Towers. There was a movie on that that came out a couple of years ago. Pretty cool. In 1987, Lynn Cox swims into community territory. In 1990, President George H.W. Bush orders Operation Desert Shield. And in 2005, the trapped Russian submarine was rescued. Again, today is National Purple Heart Day, National Lighthouse Day, National Raspberry and Cream Day, National Beach Party Day, I am for that, and National Water Balloon Day. There you go. That's a look at news brought to us by Blair's Memorial Community Hospital, serving Blair, Fort Calhoun, and Tecama. For Blair Radio News, I'm Kelly Johnson.
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0: Blair Radio 94.7 FM weather, brought to you by National Land Realty. Today will be foggy but otherwise cloudy, then gradually becoming mostly sunny with a high near 88, and later tonight will be mostly clear with a low around 63. Tomorrow we'll have chances of showers and thunderstorms at 20% with mostly sunny weather and a high near 86. 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That's latest weather here on the Blair Radio 94.7 FM weather.
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1: 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Today will be foggy but otherwise cloudy, then gradually becoming mostly sunny with a high near 88, and later tonight will be mostly clear with a low around 63. Tomorrow we'll have chances of showers and thunderstorms at 20% with mostly sunny weather and a high near 86. 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That's latest weather here on the Blair Radio 94.7 FM Weather.
2: 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The City of Blair is proud to recognize Officer Jedza Titus as the August Hometown First Responder of the Month. Since joining the Blair Police Department in April of 2025, Officer Titus has made a positive impact through her dedication to public service, professionalism, and compassion. Whether assisting those experience difficult moments, organize community events like National Night Out, or serving the department's community service officer, she consistently demonstrates a commitment of making Blair a safer and stronger community. Officer Titus believes that kindness, empathy, and treating others with dignity are at the heart of effective policing, and her passion for serving children, vulnerable individuals, and community shines through in everything she does. Congratulations, Officer Titus, and thank you. Last night during the Blair Volunteer Fire and Rescue August business meeting, several members were recognized with the Hearst Jaws of Life Green Cross Award. The Green Cross is a symbol of recognition presented to first responders who have used Hearst Jaws of Life rescue tools to help save a life. During the month of June, these members responded to a motor vehicle crash where they used our rescue tools and extracted a patient from a vehicle. Teamwork, training, dedication helped make the difference when it mattered the most. Congratulations to members recognized: Firefighter Caleb Nicholson, Firefighter Blake Gutschow, Firefighter Jacob Rogue, Firefighter Lillian Tallis, Firefighter EMT David McIntosh, Firefighter EMT Jake Dunn. Please join us in congratulating these members on receiving this well-deserved recognition and thanking them for their continued dedication to serving the community. Jake Dunn came into the studio Wednesday, August 5th to talk about the month ahead and what's happening in the City of Blair. Leading off the conversation was about the entrance to the enhanced chatbot called BearBot. The new chatbot replaces the old one with upgrades to archive access. It's able to also dig into the city's laserfish repository for the information that can be dated back to the 1800s. This is a system that is monitored by staff of Blair City Hall and is continuing to learn for more accurate answers. Then road infrastructure construction updates were mentioned regarding Black Elkhart, Nyhart Park, Airport, and U.S. Highway 30. Safe Streets for All has a map that individuals may enter requests for safety updates, and they will have an open house on August 25th at 4:30 p.m. The pool's last day is coming up tomorrow, August 8th, but the splash pad will remain open with good weather. Watch the full interview on Blair Radio's YouTube channel. City Fort Calhoun is inviting everyone to join them for a fun-filled back-to-school movie night hosted in partnership with the Pioneers for Education. That's coming up Friday, August 14th, featuring movie Ralph Breaks the Internet. Pretzels on the Go, Monster Dog LLC, Cotton Candy, Sugar High will be there as well. Bring your blankets, lawn chairs, family, and fun. Friends will celebrate the start of the new school year with an evening of fun, food, and community. Who's ready for a night of music, dancing, and celebration? You can join the Takema Fire and Rescue as they celebrate 135 years with an unforgettable street dance coming up Saturday, August 29th, 7 to 11 at the Tipsy Pig in Takema. 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That's a look at news brought to us by Blair's Memorial Community Hospital, serving Blair, Fort Calhoun, and Takema. For Blair Radio News, I'm Kelly Johnson.

0: Blair Radio 94.7 FM weather, brought to you by National Land Realty. Today will be foggy but otherwise cloudy, then gradually becoming mostly sunny with a high near 88, and later tonight will be mostly clear with a low around 63. Tomorrow we'll have chances of showers and thunderstorms at 20% with mostly sunny weather and a high near 86. 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That's latest weather here on the Blair Radio 94.7 FM weather.
1: Today's good news comes at HCSB, Isaiah 42, verse 3. He will not break a bruised reed, and he will not put out a smoldering wick. He will faithfully bring justice.

I can easily feel myself slipping and slipping more and more waves in that super world of my own. Nobody but you and me. We've got it together, baby.

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1: 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Tonight will be mostly clear with a low around 63. Tomorrow we'll have chances of showers and thunderstorms at 20% with mostly sunny weather and a high near 86. And later that night will be partly cloudy with a low around 70. Sunday will be mostly sunny with a high near 90. 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That's latest weather here on the Blair Radio 94.7 FM Weather.
2: 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The city of Blair is proud to recognize Officer Jedsa Titus as the August Hometown First Responder of the Month. Since joining the Blair Police Department in April of 2025, Officer Titus has made a positive impact through her dedication to public service, professionalism, and compassion. Whether assisting those experience difficult moments, organize community events like National Night Out, or serving the department's community service officer, she consistently demonstrates a commitment of making Blair a safer and stronger community. Officer Titus believes that kindness, empathy, and treating others with dignity are at the heart of effective policing, and her passion for serving children, vulnerable individuals, and community shines through in everything she does. Congratulations, Officer Titus, and thank you. Last night during the Blair Volunteer Fire and Rescue August business meeting, several members were recognized with the Hearst Jaws of Life Green Cross Award. The Green Cross is a symbol of recognition presented to first responders who have used Hearst's Jaws of Life rescue tools to help save a life. During the month of June, these members responded to a motor vehicle crash where they used our rescue tools and extracted a patient from a vehicle. Teamwork, training, dedication helped make the difference when it mattered the most. Congratulations to members recognized: Firefighter Caleb Nicholson, Firefighter Blake Gutschow, Firefighter Jacob Rogue, Firefighter Lillian Tallis, Firefighter EMT David McIntosh, Firefighter EMT Jake Dunn. Please join us in congratulating these members on receiving this well-deserved recognition and thanking them for their continued dedication to serving the community. Jake Dunn came into the studio Wednesday, August 5th to talk about the month ahead and what's happening in the city of Blair. Leading off the conversation was about the entrance to the enhanced chatbot called BearBot. The new chatbot replaces the old one with upgrades to archive access. It's able to also dig into the city's laserfish repository for the information that can be dated back to the 1800s. This is a system that is monitored by staff of Blair City Hall and is continuing to learn for more accurate answers. Then road infrastructure construction updates were mentioned regarding Black Elkhart, Nyhart Park, Airport, and U.S. Highway 30. Safe Streets for All has a map that individuals may enter requests for safety updates, and they will have an open house on August 25th at 4:30 p.m. The pool's last day is coming up tomorrow, August 8th, but the splash pad will remain open with good weather. Watch the full interview on Blair Radio's YouTube channel. City Fort Calhoun is inviting everyone to join them for a fun-filled back-to-school movie night hosted in partnership with the Pioneers for Education. That's coming up Friday, August 14th, featuring movie Ralph Breaks the Internet. Pretzels on the Go, Monster Dog LLC, Cotton Candy, Sugar High will be there as well. Bring your blankets, lawn chairs, family, and fun friends will celebrate the start of the new school year with an evening of fun, food, and community. Who's ready for a night of music, dancing, and celebration? You can join the Takema Fire and Rescue as they celebrate 135 years with an unforgettable street dance coming up Saturday, August 29th, 7 to 11 at the Tipsy Pig in Takema. Live music by the Nuclear Bees. Bring your friends, wear your dancing shoes, help celebrate 135 years of service to the amazing community. Now it's time to take a look at some life changes. Patricia Lee Harker of Modale was born September 24th, 1937. Patricia died Sunday, August 2nd at Azaria Health Rose Vista in Woodbine, Iowa, at the age of 88 years, 10 months, and 9 days. Visitation at Modale United Methodist Church, Friday, August 7th, 2 to 4 p.m. Memorial services follow at 4 p.m. Robert Burt, age 85, of Herman, passed away Tuesday, August 4th, at his home. Visitation will be held Friday, August 7th, from 6 to 8 p.m. at Campbell Amon Funeral Home. Funeral services will be held Saturday, August 8th, 10 a.m. at the Church of Jesus Christ Latter-day Saints, and military graveside service will follow. Gary Leon Dowling was born November 8, 1939, in Colby, Kansas, to Jay and Ethel Dowling. Gary died Sunday, July 26, at his home in Missouri Valley, Iowa, at the age of 86 years, 8 months, and 18 days. Visitation will be Friday, August 7, from 10 to 11 a.m. Memorial services to follow Grace Community Fellowship. 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

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Tonight will be mostly clear with a low around 63. Tomorrow we'll have chances of showers and thunderstorms at 20% with mostly sunny weather and a high near 86, and later that night will be partly cloudy with a low around 70. Sunday will be mostly sunny with a high near 90. 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That's latest weather here on the Blair Radio 94.7 FM weather.

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1: 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Tonight will be mostly clear with a low around 63. Tomorrow we'll have chances of showers and thunderstorms at 20% with mostly sunny weather and a high near 86. And later that night will be partly cloudy with a low around 70. Sunday will be mostly sunny with a high near 90. 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That's latest weather here on the Blair Radio 94.7 FM Weather.

0: 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The City of Blair is proud to recognize Officer Jedza Titus as the August Hometown First Responder of the Month. Since joining the Blair Police Department in April of 2025, Officer Titus has made a positive impact through her dedication to public service, professionalism, and compassion. Whether assisting those experience difficult moments, organize community events like National Night Out, or serving the department's community service officer, she consistently demonstrates a commitment of making Blair a safer and stronger community. Officer Titus believes that kindness, empathy, and treating others with dignity are at the heart of effective policing, and her passion for serving children, vulnerable individuals, and communities shines through in everything she does. Congratulations, Officer Titus, and thank you. Last night during the Blair Volunteer Fire and Rescue August business meeting, several members were recognized with the Hearst Jaws of Life Green Cross Award. The Green Cross is a symbol of recognition presented to first responders who have used Hearst Jaws of Life rescue tools to help save a life. During the month of June, these members responded to a motor vehicle crash where they used our rescue tools and extracted a patient from a vehicle. Teamwork, training, dedication helped make the difference when it mattered the most. Congratulations to members recognized: Firefighter Caleb Nicholson, Firefighter Blake Gutschow, Firefighter Jacob Rogue, Firefighter Lillian Tallis, Firefighter EMT David McIntosh, Firefighter EMT Jake Dunn. Please join us in congratulating these members on receiving this well-deserved recognition and thanking them for their continued dedication to serving the community. Jake Dunn came into the studio Wednesday, August 5th to talk about the month ahead and what's happening in the City of Blair. Leading off the conversation was about the entrance to the enhanced chatbot called BearBot. The new chatbot replaces the old one with upgrades to archive access. It's able to also dig into the city's laserfish respiratory for the information that can be dated back to the 1800s. This is a system that is monitored by staff of Blair City Hall and is continuing to learn for more accurate answers. Then road infrastructure construction updates were mentioned regarding Black Elkhart, Nyhart Park, Airport, and U.S. Highway 30. Safe Streets for All has a map that individuals may enter requests for safety updates, and they will have an open house on August 25th at 4:30 p.m. The pool's last day is coming up tomorrow, August 8th, but the splash pad will remain open with good weather. Watch the full interview on Blair Radio's YouTube channel. City Fort Calhoun is inviting everyone to join them for a fun-filled back-to-school movie night hosted in partnership with the Pioneers for Education. That's coming up Friday, August 14th, featuring movie Ralph Breaks the Internet. Pretzels on the Go, Monster Dog LLC, Cotton Candy, Sugar High will be there as well. Bring your blankets, lawn chairs, family, and fun. Friends will celebrate the start of the new school year with an evening of fun, food, and community. Who's ready for a night of music, dancing, and celebration? You can join the Takema Fire and Rescue as they celebrate 135 years with an unforgettable street dance coming up Saturday, August 29th, 7 to 11 at the Tipsy Pig in Takema. 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It is Friday, the 7th of August. Let's go ahead and take a look at birthdays to celebrate. If you have a birthday today, happy birthday to you. Sharing a birthday with singer B.J. Thomas, Hooked on a Feeling, was born in 1942. Country singer-songwriter Rodney Crowell was born in 1950. Actor Wayne Knight was born in 1955. Actor David Duchovny was born in 1960. Actress Charlize Theron was born in 1975. NHL center Sidney Crosby was born in 1987. And NFL quarterback Jalen Hurts was born in 1998. There you go. Celebrate the birthdays. 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For Blair Radio News, I'm Kelly Johnson.
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0: Blair Radio 94.7 FM weather, brought to you by National Land Realty. Tonight will be mostly clear with a low around 63. Tomorrow we'll have chances of showers and thunderstorms at 20% with mostly sunny weather and a high near 86, and later that night will be partly cloudy with a low around 70. Sunday will be mostly sunny with a high near 90. 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That's latest weather here on the Blair Radio 94.7 FM weather.
1: Up and down the streets of a no-name town, being hurt, the wind is down, 35's rolling on the ground, loving every minute.

0: Today's good news comes to HCSB, Isaiah 42, verse 3. He will not break a bruised reed, and he will not put out a smoldering wick. He will faithfully bring justice.
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2: 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Tonight will be mostly clear with a low around 63. Tomorrow we'll have chances of showers and thunderstorms at 20% with mostly sunny weather and a high near 86. And later that night will be partly cloudy with a low around 70. Sunday will be mostly sunny with a high near 90. 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That's latest weather here on the Blair Radio 94.7 FM Weather.
3: 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The city of Blair is proud to recognize Officer Jedsa Titus as the August Hometown First Responder of the Month. Since joining the Blair Police Department in April of 2025, Officer Titus has made a positive impact through her dedication to public service, professionalism, and compassion. Whether assisting those experience difficult moments, organize community events like National Night Out, or serving the department's community service officer, she consistently demonstrates a commitment of making Blair a safer and stronger community. Officer Titus believes that kindness, empathy, and treating others with dignity are at the heart of effective policing, and her passion for serving children, vulnerable individuals, and community shines through in everything she does. Congratulations, Officer Titus, and thank you. Last night during the Blair Volunteer Fire and Rescue August business meeting, several members were recognized with the Hearst Jaws of Life Green Cross Award. The Green Cross is a symbol of recognition presented to first responders who have used Hearst's Jaws of Life rescue tools to help save a life. During the month of June, these members responded to a motor vehicle crash where they used our rescue tools and extracted a patient from a vehicle. Teamwork, training, dedication helped make the difference when it mattered the most. Congratulations to members recognized: Firefighter Caleb Nicholson, Firefighter Blake Gutschow, Firefighter Jacob Rogue, Firefighter Lillian Tallis, Firefighter EMT David McIntosh, Firefighter EMT Jake Dunn. Please join us in congratulating these members on receiving this well-deserved recognition and thanking them for their continued dedication to serving the community. Jake Dunn came into the studio Wednesday, August 5th to talk about the month ahead and what's happening in the city of Blair. Leading off the conversation was about the entrance to the enhanced chatbot called BearBot. The new chatbot replaces the old one with upgrades to archive access. It's able to also dig into the city's laserfish repository for the information that can be dated back to the 1800s. This is a system that is monitored by staff of Blair City Hall and is continuing to learn for more accurate answers. Then road infrastructure construction updates were mentioned regarding Black Elkhart, Nyhart Park, Airport, and U.S. Highway 30. Safe Streets for All has a map that individuals may enter requests for safety updates, and they will have an open house on August 25th at 4:30 p.m. The pool's last day is coming up tomorrow, August 8th, but the splash pad will remain open with good weather. Watch the full interview on Blair Radio's YouTube channel. City Fort Calhoun is inviting everyone to join them for a fun-filled back-to-school movie night hosted in partnership with the Pioneers for Education. That's coming up Friday, August 14th, featuring movie Ralph Breaks the Internet. Pretzels on the Go, Monster Dog LLC, Cotton Candy, Sugar High will be there as well. Bring your blankets, lawn chairs, family, and fun friends will celebrate the start of the new school year with an evening of fun, food, and community. Who's ready for a night of music, dancing, and celebration? You can join the Takema Fire and Rescue as they celebrate 135 years with an unforgettable street dance coming up Saturday, August 29th, 7 to 11 at the Tipsy Pig in Takema. 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Bring your friends, wear your dancing shoes, help celebrate 135 years of service to the amazing community. It's Friday, the 7th of August, right here, and let's go ahead and take a look at some of the things that happened this day in history and some things to celebrate. So today in history, in 1782, George Washington creates the Purple Heart. Hence, today is Purple Heart Day. In 1909, the first all-female cross-country road trip ended in San Francisco after a 59-day drive from New York. 1947, Norwegian explorer completes 4,300-mile ocean voyage in a wooden raft. Not my idea of fun. 1959, the first U.S. satellite to photograph the Earth is launched. 1974, Philippe Petit walks a tightrope between the Twin Towers. There was a movie on that that came out a couple years ago. Pretty cool. In 1987, Lynn Cox swims into community territory. In 1990, President George H.W. Bush orders Operation Desert Shield. And in 2005, the trapped Russian submarine was rescued. Again, today is National Purple Heart Day, National Lighthouse Day, National Raspberry and Cream Day, National Beach Party Day. I am for that. And National Water Balloon Day. There you go. That's a look at news brought to us by Blair's Memorial Community Hospital, serving Blair, Fort Calhoun, and Tecama. For Blair Radio News, I'm Kelly Johnson.
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Tonight will be mostly clear with a low around 63. Tomorrow we'll have chances of showers and thunderstorms at 20% with mostly sunny weather and a high near 86, and later that night will be partly cloudy with a low around 70. Sunday will be mostly sunny with a high near 90. 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That's latest weather here on the Blair Radio 94.7 FM weather.

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1: 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Tonight will be mostly clear with a low around 63. Tomorrow we'll have chances of showers and thunderstorms at 20% with mostly sunny weather and a high near 86. And later that night will be partly cloudy with a low around 70. Sunday will be mostly sunny with a high near 90. 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That's latest weather here on the Blair Radio 94.7 FM Weather.
2: 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The City of Blair is proud to recognize Officer Jedsa Titus as the August Hometown First Responder of the Month. Since joining the Blair Police Department in April of 2025, Officer Titus has made a positive impact through her dedication to public service, professionalism, and compassion. Whether assisting those experience difficult moments, organize community events like National Night Out, or serving the department's community service officer, she consistently demonstrates a commitment of making Blair a safer and stronger community. Officer Titus believes that kindness, empathy, and treating others with dignity are at the heart of effective policing, and her passion for serving children, vulnerable individuals, and community shines through in everything she does. Congratulations, Officer Titus, and thank you. Last night during the Blair Volunteer Fire and Rescue August business meeting, several members were recognized with the Hearst Jaws of Life Green Cross Award. The Green Cross is a symbol of recognition presented to first responders who have used Hearst's Jaws of Life rescue tools to help save a life. During the month of June, these members responded to a motor vehicle crash where they used our rescue tools and extracted a patient from a vehicle. Teamwork, training, dedication helped make the difference when it mattered the most. Congratulations to members recognized: Firefighter Caleb Nicholson, Firefighter Blake Gutschow, Firefighter Jacob Rogue, Firefighter Lillian Tallis, Firefighter EMT David McIntosh, Firefighter EMT Jake Dunn. Please join us in congratulating these members on receiving this well-deserved recognition and thanking them for their continued dedication to serving the community. Jake Dunn came into the studio Wednesday, August 5th to talk about the month ahead and what's happening in the City of Blair. Leading off the conversation was about the entrance to the enhanced chatbot called BearBot. The new chatbot replaces the old one with upgrades to archived access. It's able to also dig into the city's laserfish repository for the information that can be dated back to the 1800s. This is a system that is monitored by staff of Blair City Hall and is continuing to learn for more accurate answers. Then road infrastructure construction updates were mentioned regarding Black Elkhart, Nyhart Park, Airport, and U.S. Highway 30. Safe Streets for All has a map that individuals may enter requests for safety updates, and they will have an open house on August 25th at 4:30 p.m. The pool's last day is coming up tomorrow, August 8th, but the splash pad will remain open with good weather. Watch the full interview on Blair Radio's YouTube channel. City Fort Calhoun is inviting everyone to join them for a fun-filled back-to-school movie night hosted in partnership with the Pioneers for Education. That's coming up Friday, August 14th, featuring movie Ralph Breaks the Internet. Pretzels on the Go, Monster Dog LLC, Cotton Candy, Sugar High will be there as well. Bring your blankets, lawn chairs, family, and fun friends will celebrate the start of the new school year with an evening of fun, food, and community. Who's ready for a night of music, dancing, and celebration? You can join the Tecama Fire and Rescue as they celebrate 135 years with an unforgettable street dance coming up Saturday, August 29th, 7 to 11 at the Tipsy Pig in Tecama. 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That's a look at news brought to us by Blair's Memorial Community Hospital, serving Blair, Fort Calhoun, and Tecama. For Blair Radio News, I'm Kelly Johnson.

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Tonight will be mostly clear with a low around 63. Tomorrow we'll have chances of showers and thunderstorms at 20% with mostly sunny weather and a high near 86. And later that night will be partly cloudy with a low around 70. Sunday will be mostly sunny with a high near 90. 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That's latest weather here on the Blair Radio 94.7 FM weather.

today's good news comes at HCSB, Isaiah 42, verse 3. He will not break a bruised reed, and he will not put out a smoldering wick. He will faithfully bring justice.

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1: 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Tonight will be mostly clear with a low around 63. Tomorrow we'll have chances of showers and thunderstorms at 20% with mostly sunny weather and a high near 86. And later that night will be partly cloudy with a low around 70. Sunday will be mostly sunny with a high near 90. 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That's latest weather here on the Blair Radio 94.7 FM Weather.
2: 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The city of Blair is proud to recognize Officer Jedsa Titus as the August Hometown First Responder of the Month. Since joining the Blair Police Department in April of 2025, Officer Titus has made a positive impact through her dedication to public service, professionalism, and compassion. Whether assisting those experience difficult moments, organize community events like National Night Out, or serving the department's community service officer, she consistently demonstrates a commitment of making Blair a safer and stronger community. Officer Titus believes that kindness, empathy, and treating others with dignity are at the heart of effective policing, and her passion for serving children, vulnerable individuals, and community shines through in everything she does. Congratulations, Officer Titus, and thank you. Last night during the Blair Volunteer Fire and Rescue August business meeting, several members were recognized with the Hearst Jaws of Life Green Cross Award. The Green Cross is a symbol of recognition presented to first responders who have used Hearst's Jaws of Life rescue tools to help save a life. During the month of June, these members responded to a motor vehicle crash where they used our rescue tools and extracted a patient from a vehicle. Teamwork, training, dedication helped make the difference when it mattered the most. Congratulations to members recognized: Firefighter Caleb Nicholson, Firefighter Blake Gutschow, Firefighter Jacob Rogue, Firefighter Lillian Tallis, Firefighter EMT David McIntosh, Firefighter EMT Jake Dunn. Please join us in congratulating these members on receiving this well-deserved recognition and thanking them for their continued dedication to serving the community. Jake Dunn came into the studio Wednesday, August 5th to talk about the month ahead and what's happening in the city of Blair. Leading off the conversation was about the entrance to the enhanced chatbot called BearBot. The new chatbot replaces the old one with upgrades to archive access. It's able to also dig into the city's laserfish repository for the information that can be dated back to the 1800s. This is a system that is monitored by staff of Blair City Hall and is continuing to learn for more accurate answers. Then road infrastructure construction updates were mentioned regarding Black Elkhart, Nyhart Park, Airport, and U.S. Highway 30. Safe Streets for All has a map that individuals may enter requests for safety updates, and they will have an open house on August 25th at 4:30 p.m. The pool's last day is coming up tomorrow, August 8th, but the splash pad will remain open with good weather. Watch the full interview on Blair Radio's YouTube channel. City Fort Calhoun is inviting everyone to join them for a fun-filled back-to-school movie night hosted in partnership with the Pioneers for Education. That's coming up Friday, August 14th, featuring movie Ralph Breaks the Internet. Pretzels on the Go, Monster Dog LLC, Cotton Candy, Sugar High will be there as well. Bring your blankets, lawn chairs, family, and fun friends will celebrate the start of the new school year with an evening of fun, food, and community. Who's ready for a night of music, dancing, and celebration? You can join the Takema Fire and Rescue as they celebrate 135 years with an unforgettable street dance coming up Saturday, August 29th, 7 to 11 at the Tipsy Pig in Takema. 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It is Friday, the 7th of August. Let's go ahead and take a look at birthdays to celebrate. If you have a birthday today, happy birthday to you. Sharing a birthday with singer B.J. Thomas, Hooked on a Feeling, was born in 1942. Country singer-songwriter Rodney Crowell was born in 1950. Actor Wayne Knight was born in 1955. Actor David Duchovny was born in 1960. Actress Charlize Theron was born in 1975. NHL center Sidney Crosby was born in 1987. And NFL quarterback Jalen Hurts was born in 1998. There you go. Celebrate the birthdays. 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

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Tonight will be mostly clear with a low around 63. Tomorrow we'll have chances of showers and thunderstorms at 20% with mostly sunny weather and a high near 86, and later that night will be partly cloudy with a low around 70. Sunday will be mostly sunny with a high near 90. 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That's latest weather here on the Blair Radio 94.7 FM weather.

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1: 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Tonight will be mostly clear with a low around 63. Tomorrow we'll have chances of showers and thunderstorms at 20% with mostly sunny weather and a high near 86. And later that night will be partly cloudy with a low around 70. Sunday will be mostly sunny with a high near 90. 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That's latest weather here on the Blair Radio 94.7 FM Weather.
2: 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The city of Blair is proud to recognize Officer Jedza Titus as the August Hometown First Responder of the Month. Since joining the Blair Police Department in April of 2025, Officer Titus has made a positive impact through her dedication to public service, professionalism, and compassion. Whether assisting those experience difficult moments, organize community events like National Night Out, or serving the department's community service officer, she consistently demonstrates a commitment of making Blair a safer and stronger community. Officer Titus believes that kindness, empathy, and treating others with dignity are at the heart of effective policing, and her passion for serving children, vulnerable individuals, and community shines through in everything she does. Congratulations, Officer Titus, and thank you. Last night during the Blair Volunteer Fire and Rescue August business meeting, several members were recognized with the Hearst Jaws of Life Green Cross Award. The Green Cross is a symbol of recognition presented to first responders who have used Hearst's Jaws of Life rescue tools to help save a life. During the month of June, these members responded to a motor vehicle crash where they used our rescue tools and extracted a patient from a vehicle. Teamwork, training, dedication helped make the difference when it mattered the most. Congratulations to members recognized: Firefighter Caleb Nicholson, Firefighter Blake Gutschow, Firefighter Jacob Rogue, Firefighter Lillian Tallis, Firefighter EMT David McIntosh, Firefighter EMT Jake Dunn. Please join us in congratulating these members on receiving this well-deserved recognition and thanking them for their continued dedication to serving the community. Jake Dunn came into the studio Wednesday, August 5th to talk about the month ahead and what's happening in the city of Blair. Leading off the conversation was about the entrance to the enhanced chatbot called BearBot. The new chatbot replaces the old one with upgrades to archived access. It's able to also dig into the city's laserfish respiratory for the information that can be dated back to the 1800s. This is a system that is monitored by staff of Blair City Hall and is continuing to learn for more accurate answers. Then road infrastructure construction updates were mentioned regarding Black Elkhart, Nyhart Park, Airport, and U.S. Highway 30. Safe Streets for All has a map that individuals may enter requests for safety updates, and they will have an open house on August 25th at 4:30 p.m. The pool's last day is coming up tomorrow, August 8th, but the splash pad will remain open with good weather. Watch the full interview on Blair Radio's YouTube channel. City Fort Calhoun is inviting everyone to join them for a fun-filled back-to-school movie night hosted in partnership with the Pioneers for Education. That's coming up Friday, August 14th, featuring movie Ralph Breaks the Internet. Pretzels on the Go, Monster Dog LLC, Cotton Candy, Sugar High will be there as well. Bring your blankets, lawn chairs, family, and fun friends will celebrate the start of the new school year with an evening of fun, food, and community. Who's ready for a night of music, dancing, and celebration? You can join the Tacoma Fire and Rescue as they celebrate 135 years with an unforgettable street dance coming up Saturday, August 29th, 7 to 11 at the Tipsy Pig in Tacoma. Live music by the Nuclear Bees. Bring your friends, wear your dancing shoes to help celebrate 135 years of service to the amazing community. Now it's time to take a look at some life changes. Patricia Lee Harker of Modale was born September 24th, 1937. Patricia died Sunday, August 2nd, at Azaria Health Rose Vista in Woodbine, Iowa, at the age of 88 years, 10 months, and 9 days. Visitation at Modale United Methodist Church, Friday, August 7th, 2 to 4 p.m. Memorial services follow at 4 p.m. Robert Burt, age 85, of Herman, passed away Tuesday, August 4th, at his home. Visitation will be held Friday, August 7th, from 6 to 8 p.m. at Campbell Amon Funeral Home. Funeral services will be held Saturday, August 8th, 10 a.m. at the Church of Jesus Christ Latter-day Saints, and military graveside service will follow. Gary Leon Dowling was born November 8, 1939, in Colby, Kansas, to Jay and Ethel Dowling. Gary died Sunday, July 26, at his home in Missouri Valley, Iowa, at the age of 86 years, 8 months, and 18 days. Visitation will be Friday, August 7, from 10 to 11 a.m. Memorial services to follow Grace Community Fellowship. 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For Blair Radio News, I'm Kelly Johnson.
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0: Blair Radio 94.7 FM weather, brought to you by National Land Realty. Tonight will be mostly clear with a low around 63. Tomorrow we'll have chances of showers and thunderstorms at 20% with mostly sunny weather and a high near 86, and later that night will be partly cloudy with a low around 70. Sunday will be mostly sunny with a high near 90. 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That's latest weather here on the Blair Radio 94.7 FM weather.
1: Today's good news comes at HCSB, Isaiah 42, verse 3. He will not break a bruised reed, and he will not put out a smoldering wick. He will faithfully bring justice.
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1: 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Tonight will be mostly clear with a low around 63. Tomorrow we'll have chances of showers and thunderstorms at 20% with mostly sunny weather and a high near 86. And later that night will be partly cloudy with a low around 70. Sunday will be mostly sunny with a high near 90. 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That's latest weather here on the Blair Radio 94.7 FM Weather.
2: 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The city of Blair is proud to recognize Officer Jedsa Titus as the August Hometown First Responder of the Month. Since joining the Blair Police Department in April of 2025, Officer Titus has made a positive impact through her dedication to public service, professionalism, and compassion. Whether assisting those experience difficult moments, organize community events like National Night Out, or serving the department's community service officer, she consistently demonstrates a commitment of making Blair a safer and stronger community. Officer Titus believes that kindness, empathy, and treating others with dignity are at the heart of effective policing, and her passion for serving children, vulnerable individuals, and community shines through in everything she does. Congratulations, Officer Titus, and thank you. Last night during the Blair Volunteer Fire and Rescue August business meeting, several members were recognized with the Hearst Jaws of Life Green Cross Award. The Green Cross is a symbol of recognition presented to first responders who have used Hearst's Jaws of Life rescue tools to help save a life. During the month of June, these members responded to a motor vehicle crash where they used our rescue tools and extracted a patient from a vehicle. Teamwork, training, dedication helped make the difference when it mattered the most. Congratulations to members recognized. Firefighter Caleb Nicholson, Firefighter Blake Gutschow, Firefighter Jacob Rogue, Firefighter Lillian Tallis, Firefighter EMT David McIntosh, Firefighter EMT Jake Dunn. Please join us in congratulating these members on receiving this well-deserved recognition and thanking them for their continued dedication to serving the community. Jake Dunn came into the studio Wednesday, August 5th to talk about the month ahead and what's happening in the city of Blair. Leading off the conversation was about the entrance to the enhanced chatbot called BearBot. The new chatbot replaces the old one with upgrades to archive access. It's able to also dig into the city's laserfish respiratory for the information that can be dated back to the 1800s. This is a system that is monitored by staff of Blair City Hall and is continuing to learn for more accurate answers. Then road infrastructure construction updates were mentioned regarding Black Elkhart, Nyhart Park, Elport Airport, and U.S. Highway 30. Safe Streets for All has a map that individuals may enter requests for safety updates, and they will have an open house on August 25th at 4:30 p.m. The pool's last day is coming up tomorrow, August 8th, but the splash pad will remain open with good weather. Watch the full interview on Blair Radio's YouTube channel. City Fort Calhoun is inviting everyone to join them for a fun-filled back-to-school movie night hosted in partnership with the Pioneers for Education. That's coming up Friday, August 14th, featuring movie Ralph Breaks the Internet. Pretzels on the Go, Monster Dog LLC, Cotton Candy, Sugar High will be there as well. Bring your blankets, lawn chairs, family, and fun friends will celebrate the start of the new school year with an evening of fun, food, and community. Who's ready for a night of music, dancing, and celebration? You can join the Tacoma Fire and Rescue as they celebrate 135 years with an unforgettable street dance coming up Saturday, August 29th, 7 to 11 at the Tipsy Pig in Tacoma. Live music by the Nuclear Bees. Bring your friends, wear your dancing shoes, help celebrate 135 years of service to the amazing community. It's Friday, the 7th of August, right here, and let's go ahead and take a look at some of the things that happened this day in history and some things to celebrate. So today in history, in 1782, George Washington creates the Purple Heart. Hence, today is Purple Heart Day. In 1909, the first all-female cross-country road trip ended in San Francisco after a 59-day drive from New York. 1947, Norwegian explorer completes a 4,300-mile ocean voyage in a wooden raft. Not my idea of fun. 1959, the first U.S. satellite to photograph the Earth is launched. 1974, Philippe Petit walks a tightrope between the Twin Towers. There was a movie on that that came out a couple years ago. Pretty cool. In 1987, Lynn Cox swims into community territory. In 1990, President George H.W. Bush orders Operation Desert Shield. And in 2005, the trapped Russian submarine was rescued. Again, today is National Purple Heart Day, National Lighthouse Day, National Raspberry and Cream Day, National Beach Party Day, I am for that, and National Water Balloon Day. There you go. That's a look at news brought to us by Blair's Memorial Community Hospital, serving Blair, Fort Calhoun, and Tecama. For Blair Radio News, I'm Kelly Johnson.

0: Blair Radio 94.7 FM weather, brought to you by National Land Realty. Tonight will be mostly clear with a low around 63. Tomorrow we'll have chances of showers and thunderstorms at 20% with mostly sunny weather and a high near 86, and later that night will be partly cloudy with a low around 70. Sunday will be mostly sunny with a high near 90. 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That's latest weather here on the Blair Radio 94.7 FM weather.
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1: 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Tonight will be mostly clear with a low around 63. Tomorrow we'll have chances of showers and thunderstorms at 20% with mostly sunny weather and a high near 86. And later that night will be partly cloudy with a low around 70. Sunday will be mostly sunny with a high near 90. 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That's latest weather here on the Blair Radio 94.7 FM Weather.